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Faltan 4 minutos para las 7 de la morning. Lo hacemos en inglés y en español a la Carolina. Tropical Storm Edward makes landfall on Texas-Louisiana border. Tropical Storm Edward has made landfall this afternoon, or yesterday afternoon, near Johnson Bayou, Louisiana, bringing heavy rain and tropical storm winds across Texas and the Louisiana coastline. Maximum sustained winds were at 60 miles per hour and gusts up to 65. Tropical Storm Edward makes landfall and is expected, supposedly, to affect here the Brazos Valley. Hope so. We need the rain. Dice que el tormenta tropical Edward ya pegó tierra en la frontera entre Texas y Louisiana. Dice que el tormenta tropical Edward pegó ayer por la tarde al Johnson Bayou en Louisiana, trayendo lluvias fuertes y vientos al cruzar de Texas y Louisiana, ahí por la costa. Dice con vientos de 60 a 65 millas por hora. Con las esperanzas que vamos a recibir un poco de esa lluvia aquí en el Valle de Brazos. Ojalá. Family of Texas A&M student killed by roommate speaks out, set to meet with the DA. The family of Texas A&M student who was shot and killed by his roommate back in May spoke publicly for the first time yesterday, just hours before campus honored him and seven other students at Silver Taps. Caden Crow, 22, was a pharmacy student at Texas A&M. He was shot and killed inside his Bryan apartment in the early morning hours of May 2nd. His roommate, Charlie Bogan, told police he did not mean to fire the gun and was checking to see if it was loaded. Police say Bogan had been drinking that night and he was never arrested. Familia de un estudiante A&M que fue matado por su compañero del cuarto, hablan y quieren hablar con el abogado del distrito. Dice que la familia de estudiante de Texas A&M

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